honestly. What can I say, you only live once. Do it big, get in trouble, it was still fun. You object, you never been on a real run. Back and forth to the plug, to the deal's done. So, I guess I can't complain, huh? Go from that to owning off a private plane, huh? But the change didn't change it. Still, we remain

0: 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Deciding which shirt goes with which skirt? It's bizarre.
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0: said, are you gonna be my girl?
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0: One, two, three, take my hand and come with me because you look so fine that I really wanna make you mine. I said you look so fine that I really wanna make you mine. 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Now you don't need a

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1: Push me, and just hurt me, till I can get my satisfaction.

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1: Even the don't be now, there.
0: Can you please?
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0: Set up and drill.
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Yeah, that's the idea. Just standing there, here, hold my beer. Urban mystic, word, let's get it. Next level vibe, my tribe is out. 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